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Well, if there's such a thing as justice, I could take them out and float them in the nearest green field.

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2: This is the story of El Luta. A man who was born to be hunted like a wild animal because he was poor. But he refused to accept his fate, and today his honor has been restored.

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